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Oh, daddy. 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Oh, daddy. Oh, daddy. 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That's it.

0: 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International area code for Mexico, 52. National area code, 662. And locally, 259-2280. 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
1: Campeche suena a el vaivén del mar.